0: 27, traffic stop, 700 block, South Charles Seavers.
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0: 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Be here Tuesday and drive off the boulevard.
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service call for list assist, 351 Frank Price Boulevard, apartment 1. 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
0: Jason Alexander, 113-82.
1: Copy.

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0: 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It's going to be negative locals in NCIC.
1: So many copies.

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0: 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Thanks to the homeowner. We're back in service.
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0: 28, show me out with a suspicious vehicle. It's going to be at Community Trust Bank.

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I'll be back in service.

0: Sarah, I'm still on the 911 call. She's advised that she was initially on Pine Ridge Road at Bush Road. A vehicle passed around her doing a high rate of speed, almost ran around the roadway. Went up so far up the roadway, turned into a driveway and stopped. There was another vehicle come up behind her, and they're turning their lights on and off, flashing them at her, and she's worried about pulling in her driveway. I can get an updated location.
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0: is not on the ride, or she would like you to patrol Pine Ridge Road and check out in there and see if you can see any vehicles that's driving reckless or acting in a reckless manner. She is going to turn around and go back home. Does not need to speak with you. The only vehicle description she can give is the initial vehicle that ran, tried to run her off a road was a Subaru.
1: One 170, 173, you can cancel. I'll head up that way to say.
2: Oh, 53, I copy in service.
0: Copy 173.

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It's a white Camaro, 029 Bravo Romeo Sierra Sierra.

173. The Desert Tire Tow Wash Chevy Camaro to Kevin Ingram of Lucas Ridge Lane and Powell. It is valid. It is confirmed.

0: 173, traffic stop. There's more at the Claxton Community Center, Tennessee, 948, Bravo Mike, Delta Papa.
1: Copy. Return to Blue, should be Malibu. It is valid. Entrance confirmed, negative call.
0: Copy, thank you.

0: 28, go ahead.
1: 28, be en route to Walgreens, 2151. Caller states that someone is using a jackhammer, tearing up the sidewalk. Construction crew there at Walgreens state it is keeping them awake.
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0: 218. 218. Isaiah Lester of PAL is valid negative locals in NCIC and Knox.
1: Copy. Is he a prohibited person?
0: He is 20 year old.
2: What do you think?
1: Yeah, copy. Copy the serial number.
0: Go ahead.
1: Be a Taurus, Alpha Bravo Juliet, 862-770.
0: 18, you are completely covered in static.
1: 18, how do you call?
0: That's worse.

0: 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How you copy me?
1: I copy you loud and clear.
0: I got a serial number for a firearm when you're ready.
1: Go ahead.
0: The Alpha Bravo Juliet, 862-770. 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Taurus G2.

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1: Go ahead.
0: That's coming back as a stolen firearm out of Knoxville. Date of entry was 3/23 of 26.

0: 23, correction, on that date. It was 12-12-25. 12-12-25.
1: No,
0: Randy, you still showing it stolen? That's affirmative. Validation was 3-23-26. Do I need to send a hit?
1: Yes,
0: receive.

0: 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I'll be out with 23 and 18.
1: 3-8.
2: 25 same traffic.
1: 3-8.

0: 23.
1: Go ahead for 23.
0: That is confirmed through KPD that it is stolen. I will send a locate.
1: 23.
0: Is the condition good, they're asking?
1: Affirmative, the sphere is operational.
0: Receive. Will you be taking it and bringing it back here so that I can let them know?
1: Affirm. 23 would be primary.
0: Receive.

Tennessee ID for the card. 153-353-506. 153-353-506. Just put a note. She's going to be taking this individual's property at his request. Be safe.

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1: Go ahead, 28.
0: 28 is going to be Santa CDL, 066-817-075. 066-817-075, just add to the card.
1: Proceed.

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1: Receive.

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1: What do you think?
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1 Highway Drive, close to Cross Street, is Lynn Crest in Fort Wood for a 39-year-old female chest pain, rapid heart rate.

0: EMS assignment 150 North Paul Severs Boulevard, apartment 322. 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
1: 73.
2: Go ahead.
1: Sir, if you could be en route to 15 Hillary Road. We for a male subject, possibly dehydrated.
0: Received,
1: has some pain. The complainant does have a gun for protection. We are rolling EMS out.
3: Copy. It's most likely the same guy from earlier.
1: That's affirmative, it is.

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0: Go ahead.
1: So I'm holding a domestic problem, 121 Thomas Lane off of Gadsden Town Lane. We're still gathering information. All of this time, as we've gathered, there's a male outside shooting.
0: Okay, we'll be in route. We'll be in route.
1: Copy, and throughout, there's going to be about 4 to 5 people on scene. We're not gathering a ton of information because the callers are belligerent. We know it's a handgun of some sort. He's been shooting at the windows.

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0: 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He had an argument between the complainant's son, and that's what produced this.
1: You find out if he belongs there, and it's not his vehicle description.

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1: Engine 3. Patient being transported. 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
3: Digital.
2: Negative. 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I'm trying to get more of a story from our complainant here. 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

27. 27. I'm on about a vehicle at 950 South Charles Severs, Rocky Top South. Suspicious vehicle. Tennessee tag when you're ready.

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1: Bravo Sierra 2304. Bravo Sierra 2304. It's showing on a silver S10. Looks like a late 90s model.
2: Sir, we're watching the front of this house right now. Can you let us know if anyone comes out the back? We don't have visual right now.
3: Yeah, I'm getting everything right.

27. Came back on a 1999 Chevy S14, silver in color, expiration of 3 of 2027. Registered to a Brian and Jenny Young out of Clinton, no stolen records.

0: to 17.
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0: Hey, just be advised, I did find two shell casings over here.

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0: 487, Bravo, Charlie, Quebec, Delta.

you just going to turn on a no color given 2017 Mazda to a Maddie or Eugene Gallagher 204 Gadsden Town Lane. It's valid, I guess, stolen insurance confirmed.

0: just be advised, we're holding a prowler call, 154 Shaw Road, off of Hill Street. Caller states that someone tried to open her door when she was letting her dogs back in the house. She didn't see anybody.
1: Okay. Can't leave anybody down there from free it.
2: Yeah, Nick, 170 to 117 for 126. 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
0: Gonna see 24041 Frank. 24041 Frank. Do that to the card. Also, make schedule for that.

0: Yeah, the line. Can you give me the year of the vehicle and the last four of the case number, please?
1: Comes back to a 2019 Lexus. Last four is going to be 0002.
2: Copy. Way records are out.

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0: 174. May I have a trespassing call? 419 Old Friersville Hollow Lane off of Hawkins Road. Christera Smith Brady is on the back porch. She has been trespassed as of 4/11/2026 by Deputy Long. The complainant would like to speak with you.
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0: 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It's going to be 118 Westwood Drive off of North Main Street.
1: Three,
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0: 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I'm clear of the courthouse.
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0: 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It's going to be Jefferson Lane, Lake City Highway.
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0: 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It's going to be the Towers, 150 North Severs Boulevard, Apartment 101. 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

0: 23. See the complainant at 148 Carson Place off Oakwood Drive. Give me a reference to a parking complaint. Complainant's advising that people are parking in the cul-de-sac. He does want to speak to an officer. 148 Carson Place.
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0: 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She's advising she is bleeding from the head. It's going to be 919, 919 McAdoo Street. Nearest cross street is 4th.
1: Andrew, one responded. 919 McAdoo.
0: Racing.

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0: Copy, sir. The night tag just came back. Do you still need it or just added?
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1: 118-774-663-235. That one's going to be Logan, Bellamy, Bravo, Echo, Emo, Alpha, Mike, Yankee, Diver, 5.

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1: 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Thank you.

0: 21, go ahead.
1: There's going to be a NVA on North Caesars. We're going to be moving off to the boat ramp on South Caesars.
0: You advised the boat ramp on South Caesars?
1: Yeah, it happened on South Caesars right near. Hold on, Amber, let me...

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0: 3-2.

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0: 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Can it be around the 900 block of South Severs Boulevard? Have a dog in the middle of the roadway.
2: I got two registrations for you when you got a second.
0: Go ahead with the first one.
2: The Delta over Papa 23311. Delta Papa 23311 via Nissan Pathfinder.
0: Received. Go ahead with the next one.
2: The 628 Bravo Hotel Foxtrot Bravo. 628 Bravo Hotel Foxtrot Bravo via Blue Tundra.
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1: That's affirmative. It is confirmed.
0: Received. I got two DLs for the court.
1: Go ahead with the first one. Go ahead with the next one.
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0: Well, I'll be back in further by now on GOA.
1: 38. Go ahead.
2: 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He has agreed to move it back onto his property by the end of the day. I'll be back in service.
1: 3-8.

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0: 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Ninja 1 available. 919, McAdoo.
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0: Sir, just sent you a page to contact the other party of that Lake City Highway call.
1: Copy.

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0: 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Ma'am, I just sent you a page.
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1: 168, welfare check, 241, 241 Hillvale Road, cross of Nelson Lane. And complainant is with McNeely Family Physicians. They made contact with the patient yesterday, told her to go to the ER for further evaluation. Today they're unable to get a hold of her or her husband. Would like somebody to check on her.
0: Copy.

0: 109 to 168. Contact with that subject. They're okay. They are at home. They did not go to the ER. Advise. They decide against it. You can cancel.
1: Copy. Thank you, sir.
2: Yes, I copy, Jared.

0: 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Do I need to call McNeely's? Did they want to call back?
1: You can if you would like.
0: Go for it.

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1: 162, suspicious activity, 208-208, Carroll Hollow Road, Halsey's Cross, Cooper Drive. A complainant says she found a plastic bag in her mailbox with no postage. They've halfway opened it. It's got metal pieces in it. They think it may be explosives.

0: 144.
1: 144. Possible theft. The complainant is not on scene. He's at his residence on Highway 116. He was advised that a Dennis Rosenbaum has stolen wiring out of the trailers that he's on Lake City Highway. And that subject is now outside of the residence of 357 stripping the wiring.
0: Copies.
2: Copies. Copies. Andersonville Highway Depot, Tennessee registration, Foxtrot Victor 0740, Black Chevy Silverado.
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I'm on scene area of 357 OSC Highway. There's nothing marked. I'll be here to see if I can find somebody.

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1: Oh,

0: 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Andersonville Highway, East North, Tennessee Registration, 536, Bravo Delta Zulu Papa, Silver Sedan.
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0: 178, traffic called. Clinton Highway, Rockin' Valley Road, Tennessee 6699, Sam, the red Dodge Ram.
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0: 21, I have a parking complaint. It's going to be the 500 block of Greenwood Drive. Caller's advising there's a black Toyota SUV with expired tags. He's advising it's been parked there for over a month now. See the 500 block of Greenwood.
1: Three things in route.
0: Three things. In service right now, morning.
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2: One 28, I'll be en route. 28 to 68, just be advised, coming from Lake City Highway, Leech Lane.
1: 68, I'm up.
3: Okay, now 1-28, I can be en route, whether I'm closer.
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1: Copy.
3: She said there's no exhaust in the garage. 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He is unconscious in the cab. She cannot get him out of the cab to do any kind of CPR or anything like that. Breathing due to his size.

0: 162,
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0: 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The tag comes back to that address. If contacted, contact Morgan County.
1: Copy.

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1: I'll be out at that address. Attempt to make contact.
0: Briefing.

0: 21. Check the parking lot of Ingalls, 190 Clinch Avenue. Caller's advising there's a dog walked in a vehicle. It's going to be a white pickup truck. Should be in the parking lot of Ingalls, 190 Clinch Avenue.
1: What do you say?
2: I'll be in route.

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0: 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He is going to get it moved this afternoon into the driveway.

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1: It's a long drive away, top of the hill to the left.
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0: Affirmative. I'll have to get ahead of the car.
1: So, just 1 second on that part.
0: Copy. I'll put them in the notes if you'll just add them.
2: Appreciate it. Go ahead. The two you need added.
0: First one's going to be Charles Moore, date of birth 8/11/69. Second one's going to be Christine Tangway, last name Tango Alpha November Golf Union Alpha Yankee, date of birth 1/13/60.
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0: Sure, he's safe.

0: 35, go ahead.
1: Tennessee, 434, Bravo, Quebec, Quebec, Sierra. 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

144 property check. Residence is correction of property. It's on day 328 Strong Hollow Lane. And there's no mailbox out from it. It's going to be a vacant property. Burned out trailer still on site. The complaint advised that there's two tents that have popped up overnight. Possibly a white sedan and a gray sedan there as well.

0: 21. 21, see the complainant here in the lobby. It's going to be in reference to three missing juveniles. Complainant's here in the lobby.
1: What are you saying?

0: Go ahead.
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0: Have a civil matter, 2051-2051 Lake City Highway, across the Hunley Dabney Lane. Complainant wants to see an officer about his neighbor mowing a strip of his grass.
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0: 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We'll come back with him.
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1: 35, what's the block range?
0: We're going to be out at Magna on JDR now. It'll be the end of JDR now. With Tennessee 441, Bravo, Nora, Yankee

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1: Tennessee 151-239-978. 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And also is insurance confirmed on the registration.
0: That's affirmative.

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1: Caden Hubbard is valid. 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Future includes two speeding. Last speeding has been May of this year. Property damage accident, the seatbelt not used. Three, say break 223. You have a visitor here in the lobby.
2: We're not taking service.

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Caller was advising he couldn't make contact with his mother. He did enter the apartment. He's triggered an alarm requesting an officer. 351 Frank Price Boulevard, apartment number 3.

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1: 207.
2: All right, thank you.
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1: Have a call pending in the north zone. I'm going to be at Walmart, 150 Tanner Lane. It's going to be row number 11. 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The Walmart, 150 Tanner Lane, row 11.
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1: I spoke to the complainant. He showed me back in service. I'll report.
0: Briefing.

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0: 162. AMA is requesting assistance, 114 Cane Creek Cemetery Road, because of the history of their residence. There's no issue going on at this time.
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1: Copy.
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0: 235. I have another Tennessee registration to add to the card.
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0: Bravo Victor Tango 4862. Bravo Victor Tango 6842. Should come back to a blue Frontier.
1: Great, thanks. Come back to that vehicle.

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1: Show me out inside Walmart. I'm going to have to locate the owner of the thing and the customer service.

0: 235. What's the address come back to on the minivan?
1: Because I took care of a address. Do you want the street address?
0: Three C.
1: It's 131 Shady Lane.

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1: 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There's 3 small children unclothed here in the road.

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0: Copy.
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1: 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Both parties have exchanged information in the parking lot and denied a report. I'll be back in service.
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0: 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It's been there approximately a week. Property owner has no clue as to who it belongs to. We'd like to have an officer check it.
1: Copy.

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0: Copy.

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1: How's the video going?
0: 112-516-361. Status levels in chaos, please.
1: How does it go?

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1: 144.
0: Sheriff's office needs to speak to an officer regarding a civil matter over property from her deceased husband that a friend is refusing to turn over.
1: Be around. Just a few minutes.
2: One seventy-eight,
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1: 119.
0: 119. They should be en route to the area of 965 Park Lane, cross the Boyer Road. Grow some easy toes in the area. Trying to get a dump truck out of a ditch. He advised them they're in a really bad blind curve right there, worried about oncoming traffic. A request for an officer's presence to stop the traffic while they get that dump truck out of the ditch.
1: Sure.

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1: 144.
0: Our Enterprise is Clinton Highway exchanging vehicles.
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Ma'am, can you be right to the sheriff's office to speak to this female in the records department?

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1: I'm in service, assist. 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I'm heading there now.
0: Copy, 162, right, 178, you can disregard.

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1: Go ahead.
2: Where's that vehicle sitting at? Copy. It's been sitting there for about a week. That was the MVA that I worked there on Roswell Highway last week.

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0: 128.
1: Property owner here has requested that Grossman was being routed for this vehicle. If you give them a call, please, I don't have cell service. It'll be for that Nissan.
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2: Gerson has been contacted. They have put it on their list. All of their drivers are out on calls right now. She said they'll get somebody up there as soon as they can.
3: 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Thank you.

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0: Going to be 286 Bravo Sierra, Bravo Victor. It's going to be a suspicious vehicle. We got it, Dutch Valley and Frost Bottom.
1: 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It is active. 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Negative stolen.
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1: Go ahead.
0: I tried to call you back. It's not letting me call you.
1: Copy. I sent you a text. You'll just reply to it.
0: 3 seconds.

223 Bolo for a reckless driver. You just turn left on Main Street from Broad. The black Honda Ridgeline. Possible partial registration 5460. Heading toward Rocky Top.

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0: 178. Traffic complaint. Vehicle just turned from Edgemore Road onto Clinton Highway, headed towards Knoxville. It's going to be a black Jeep with blue accents, bearing a temp tag. Caller advising she's followed it all the way out Edgemore, and the vehicle is all over the roadway.
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1: 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We're on the Green Bridge, Clinch Avenue, northbound. Will you start, Clinton?

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0: al vecinal. 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Confined space. He's our property owner, and there's a male in a silver four-door car with an Indiana tag on the property getting things out of the dumpster.
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2: Okay.

0: 26 is up. 27, 28. You got some over here for the final crash test.
1: Copy that.
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26, 27 and 28. I just spoke with the friend of the girl that owns this bag. They say that it was a mistake. I'm looking for the friend now. Her name is Delilah. She'll be looking for y'all. Copy that.

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1: Jay, can you start Grissom's per owner request?

0: 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I've got one for Knox Locals in TIC.
1: Go ahead.
0: It's going to be an Eric Hackney. Last name is Hotel Alpha Charlie Kilo Nora Echo Yankee. Date of birth is 10/27/81.
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0: 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Did you ever get anything back on that, Ben?
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0: 232, suspicious person. Columbia behind Lee's Travel Center, 2233 North Savers. 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I advise that he asked them if they wanted to buy narcotics.

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